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12: With your Kix Country forecast from the Weatherology Weather Center. A flood watch begins at 7 p.m. tonight and continues until 1 a.m. Friday morning. Partly cloudy skies overnight with a low of 55. Winds out of the southeast, 5 to 10 miles per hour. Mainly cloudy Tuesday. Chance of rain showers, highs around 73. That's your forecast. I'm Kix 101.1 meteorologist Laura Lockwood. Currently 54.
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1: Good morning, David, and happy National Silent E Day. 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
1: 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Plus, news, traffic, weather, and little birdie told me we're going to have a bit of a contest this hour. Not sure which one we'll do, but you're going to want to be listening in this hour.
0: Des Moines, Waukee, Bon Durant, and the rest of Polk County. Thank you for making us number one for Iowa's best country. 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

C'est la vie. Joe Nichols. Means that's just the way it is. That's life. Such is life for Joe Nichols. Here's Bailey Zimmerman. Fall in Love. It's Iowa's Best Country on Kicks at a 1.1. Nashville Music Minute coming up. And boy, howdy, that rain. C'est la vie, I guess.

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Thomas Rhett, Jordan Davis, Ain't a Bad Life. Congratulations to Chris from LeGrand. He knew the champagne of beers is Miller High Life. I think it was actually the champagne of bottled beers, but anyway. I know I'm showing my age. Here's Tim McGraw, Kix 101.1.

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1: Howdy! Yeah, we've made it through the lunch hour, moving down and moving around. And, of course, it's Tuesday. I'll be talking to Ella from the Animal Rescue League about our Kicks Critter of the Week. Jordan Davis kicks things off right now.
0: Belle Plaine, Vinton, Garrison, and the rest of Benton County. 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

0: 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Join David and Brandon on the Morning Kickstart every Thursday morning at 8:30. 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
1: They're gonna wake you up too early. They're gonna lay back down too late. 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If the

I know I'm just getting all choked up about this. And a flood watch that starts at 7 o'clock tonight. It's 71 at Kix 101.1. Toby, take me away.

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5: 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I swear, I've got a mushroom that is 8.5 inches across. Another one that's 6, and another one that's 4. Anyway, 73 for our high today, 63 the overnight low, and 70 for the high tomorrow. The flood watch starts at 7 o'clock tonight, and we already have light rain in KIX country. I'm not sad, I'm just telling you the truth. Got rain in Story City in 66, rain in Nevada in 66, heavy rain in Radcliffe 65. Looks like the rain stopped here, but we've got cloudy skies at the moment and 71.
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0: it was Best Country Kicks 101.1 with Lauren Elena and Chase Matthew, All My Exes. Now, Lauren Elena tells Southern Living Magazine that American Idol was a good training for her career. Of course, she did not win. If you remember, she was on American Idol way back in 2011. Do you remember who won that season? It was Scotty McCreery, which was cool. When American Idol first came out, and a lot of these shows first came out, everyone was invested and everyone cares. I couldn't tell you who's won The Voice in the past 8 years, America's Got Talent, no idea who won American Idol. Anymore, it's just like they win and then they fall into obscurity. Or maybe I'm just not paying close enough attention and they're huge stars. Either way, there's too many of those shows. But for Lauren Elena, everything worked out just fine. Wet forecast. Yes, rain is coming back into Kicks Country. Depending on where you are, you might be seeing some already. That forecast next on Iowa's Best Country. Kicks 101.1.
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The Drive Home with Kyle Martin. 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